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2: Hey everyone, this is Indra and welcome to Reset Radio episode 21. In today's episode, I will be previewing a couple of my new tracks coming out in an EP next week on Desert Disco Records. Along with my new music, we also have releases by Binary Edge, Rotic, Omak, Tom Vesti, Ara, Enma, Anakim, Professor Big Fat and Modplex, and Robin Schellenberg. So sit back and enjoy this week's episode.

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Time. Like tears.

Ladies and gentlemen, this is the night of psychedelics. Prepare to go on a journey like never before. This is where it all begins. I know you're out there. I can feel you now. I know that you are afraid.

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Like a flame casting light, a shadow dancing till it fades. There is hope, for in the heart of darkness lies a dream. So with a whisper in you and me. What seems like darkness now is just an unwritten story. 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And I will find you in the dance of light and space. 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And together we'll chase the sun.

0: 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We'll be back next week for a new episode of A State of Trance.
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2: 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Let the music take control. Take control. Set your spirit free. Give me your energy. 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
3: 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On the show today, I have my new unreleased track. I'm so excited to finally play it for you on the show. And we also have another unreleased one that will be out on Exhale. The first one is Zen Meteor from

coming now is my brand new track, Our Frequency. I've been playing this one since so many months, so I'm super happy to be able to finally play it here on the radio show, especially

Thank you so much for being here with me today, guys. I hope you enjoyed the show. If you like what you are hearing, get in touch through my socials at Amelie Lenz.

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Keep it moving. 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

0: 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Just verify you have the Norwich 2 arrival to Boston.
1: Hey, Tom.
0: How'd you do?
1: The center is Swissair 127.
0: Swissair 127, go ahead.
1: Yes, sir, I don't know what it was, but it just over to like a couple of hundred feet above us.
2: And
1: like I don't know if it was a rocket or whatever, but incredibly fast, opposite direction.
0: The opposite direction?
1: Well, sir, at the time was, 2107. It was too fast to be an airplane.
0: Okay, thank you. This is 986 Boston Center. The center maintain flight level 180.
1: Down to 180, yes, sir. 986.
0: Yes, sir, 986. You see anything like a missile in your area, perhaps off to your right?
1: Take a good look, but I don't think if it's going that

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1: The lights are on, but you're not home. Your mind is not your own. Your heart sweats, your body shakes. Another kiss is all it takes.

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events. That doesn't mean to say that the real world is a perfectly featureless blank. So in the same way, the difference between myself and all the rest of the universe is nothing more than an idea. It is not a real difference. And meditation is the way in which we come to feel our basic inseparability.